0: Kaku 96.5.
1: Girls can wear jeans, cut their hair short, wear shirts and boots. It's okay to be a boy, but for a boy to look like a girl is degrading. Because you think that being a girl is degrading. But secretly, you'd love to know what it's like, wouldn't you? What it feels like for a girl.

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0: 96.5.
2: They know what is what, but they don't know what is what. They just strut. What the fuck?

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1: 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Oh snap! Oh snap! Oh snap! 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Oh snap!
2: 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Oh.